For the thousands in attendance and the millions watching around the world, from the capital city of the United States of America, Washington, D.C., ladies and gentlemen,

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My will top bill, cause I'm here to chill. 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See, I swear with the blood that's in my veins, what I did before they can't do again. My will top bill, cause I'm here to chill. 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

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Do not attempt to leave the dance floor. The DJ booth is conducting a troubleshoot test of the entire system. Somehow, while the party was in progress, an unidentified frequency has been existing in the system for some time.

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Life you in a flash of light, yeah. Timing felt a little right, yeah. Read you like a paragraph, yeah. Every move is telegraphed, yeah. Body talk, no dialogue. No mistakes, no monologue. Same wave, same frequency. You feel like the best.

From the Amsterdam underground to the world. Cause I got my drugs from Amsterdam. 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

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You're now tuned in to Capture Radio.